It's not time to make a change. 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
0: 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It was so beautiful. 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

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If I tell a joke, you've probably heard it before. But I have a talent.

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